And you put your finger on my lips, whisper in my ear if I ever had it so good. 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

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But I love our chemistry.

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I'll shake, baby, shake. All you gotta do, honey, is kinda stand in one spot. Wiggle around just a little bit. And that's what you got.